forever, and that's a mighty long time. But I'm here to tell you, there's something else. The afterworld. A world of never-ending happiness. 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Day or night.

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6: Tonight, expect mostly cloudy conditions with a low of 71 and potential showers before 4 a.m. Southeast winds will blow at 5 to 13 miles per hour, gusting up to 24 miles per hour. Tomorrow, the sun will dominate, pushing temperatures to a high of 96. South winds will pick up, gusting to 26 miles per hour. Tomorrow night, the low will be around 75 under partly cloudy skies, with possible showers after 1 a.m. Looking ahead, Tuesday and Wednesday will bring highs in the mid-90s, with a chance of showers and thunderstorms.

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5: Tonight, expect mostly cloudy conditions with a low of 71 and potential showers before 4 a.m. Southeast winds will blow at 5 to 13 miles per hour, gusting up to 24 miles per hour. Tomorrow, the sun will dominate, pushing temperatures to a high of 96. South winds will pick up, gusting to 26 miles per hour. Tomorrow night, the low will be around 75 under partly cloudy skies, with possible showers after 1 a.m. Looking ahead, Tuesday and Wednesday will bring highs in the mid-90s, with a chance of showers and thunderstorms.

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5: Tonight, expect mostly cloudy conditions with a low of 71 and potential showers before 4 a.m. Southeast winds will blow at 5 to 13 miles per hour, gusting up to 24 miles per hour. Tomorrow, the sun will dominate, pushing temperatures to a high of 96. South winds will pick up, gusting to 26 miles per hour. Tomorrow night, the low will be around 75 under partly cloudy skies, with possible showers after 1 a.m. Looking ahead, Tuesday and Wednesday will bring highs in the mid-90s, with a chance of showers and thunderstorms.

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0: Hi, this is Danielle Calhoun, creator of The Carrying Closet in Toma. 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Thank you.
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3: Tonight, expect showers and thunderstorms before 11 p.m., followed by a mostly cloudy sky and a low around 71. Winds will be from the southeast, gusting up to 23 miles per hour. Monday brings sunshine and a high near 96, with heat index values soaring to 110. South winds will gust up to 25 miles per hour. Monday night, anticipate possible showers and a low around 74. Tuesday will be mostly sunny with a high near 95. By Wednesday, expect mostly sunny conditions with a high near 93.

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Tonight, expect showers and thunderstorms before 11 p.m., followed by a mostly cloudy sky and a low around 71. Winds will be from the southeast, gusting up to 23 miles per hour. Monday brings sunshine and a high near 96, with heat index values soaring to 110. South winds will gust up to 25 miles per hour. Monday night, anticipate possible showers and a low around 74. Tuesday will be mostly sunny with a high near 95. By Wednesday, expect mostly sunny conditions with a high near 93.

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Tonight, expect showers and thunderstorms before 11 p.m., followed by a mostly cloudy sky and a low around 71. Winds will be from the southeast, gusting up to 23.

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Tonight, expect showers and thunderstorms before 11 p.m., followed by a mostly cloudy sky and a low around 71. Winds will be from the southeast, gusting up to 23 miles per hour. Monday brings sunshine and a high near 96, with heat index values soaring to 110. South winds will gust up to 25 miles per hour. Monday night, anticipate possible showers and a low around 74. Tuesday will be mostly sunny with a high near 95. By Wednesday, expect mostly sunny conditions with a high near 93.

0: Hey, it's Reed and Chelsea with you. 4th of July week is here. 250th anniversary of the United States being founded.
1: Man.
0: Chelsea's lost her voice. It is back, almost.
1: Ish.
0: Her singing sounds as good as it ever has, but her talking is not quite up to normal standards. But your singing sounds as good as it can. So, yeah, we got a lot going on here. If you don't hear Chelsea talking quite as much today, it's simply just the voice. I tell her, you know, save it. But she's been drinking some tea with some honey. It's pretty good, isn't it?
1: Heyo.
0: Is that something you would consider drinking like on a regular basis or just when you're sick?
1: Just when I'm sick.
0: Just when you're sick. We don't know if the allergies turn into a sinus infection.
1: We don't really know.
0: But who cares? You're going to be feeling good by the 4th?
1: Yes.
0: Hot week this week. So much to get into and talk about.

0: Hey, it's Reed and Chelsea along with you. So we had neighbors next door Saturday night lighting off fireworks. Huge fireworks. I'm not talking them little sparkler things. These are kaboom.
1: Kaboom.
0: I felt bad for Chelsea, actually. She was in the shower when the first one went
1: off. Oh, my gosh.
0: And was afraid something serious happened.
1: She came
0: running out and was like, is everybody okay? I'm like...
1: In my towel with soap in my hair.
0: Yeah. You were genuinely afraid that something serious had happened. And I was like, no, they're just doing fireworks.
1: But I didn't expect it already.
0: I was surprised too, but you know what? I said, this is America. 250's coming up.
1: Let her rip.
0: Now, I don't know how I'm going to feel like tonight if they're doing fireworks on like a Monday night. Like, I don't know how I'll feel.
1: Okay.
0: But I really want to go into it being like, it's the 250th. You know, free country. Light them if you got them, I guess. But not too late with the kids because it can be tough. I mean, Grant was pretty freaked out. Brielle didn't give a rip. She was passed out. She didn't care.
1: But they stopped at 9:30.
0: It's very nice of them to do that.
1: I appreciate that.
0: Yep, that was good. Yeah, I remember as a kid, you'd have people going fireworks till after midnight in the neighborhood. And it was like, oh, guys, you know. And that was, I grew up in a neighborhood.
1: Yes.
0: Like with a lot of people. And I think, and dogs are going nuts.
1: Right.
0: And that was probably too late.
1: Okay.

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5: An extreme heat warning in effect this morning until 9 p.m. Tuesday night. For today, sunny, 95. A heat index of near 108. Tonight, clear, 77. Tomorrow, sunny, 92. Tomorrow night, mostly clear, 71. Wednesday, a chance of a scattered thunderstorm, 85. Thursday, partly sunny, 88.

0: All right, against my better judgment, here is Chelsea.
1: Okay, Freed.
0: I said you don't have to do too much talking today, and you're like, I'm going to talk for most of this next one. I said, okay.
1: So I've been struggling with my voice over the weekend, and one day it was completely gone. Nothing. I had a whisper all day. So, Reed, please say what Grant said about me.
0: Grant said, oh, Mom, you can't talk. And you're like, yeah. And he said, well, this is good. Now you can't yell at me. Hey-o. And you were like, Grant. And I was like, what is he wrong? Now, to be clear, Chelsea's not a yeller. Too much. But you get that mom voice going sometimes. And Grant's like, you can't do the mom voice. So then you'd be like, get after them. Get out. And I'd be like, guys. And it didn't have the same sort of punch that you like to bring. So it's almost
1: they
0: fully
1: were
0: back.
1: Freaked out in the fact that they thought it might not come back at all. Like, they're like, is
0: they
1: this going to be
0: yeah.
1: how you are? They were so concerned.
0: Mm-hmm. So it shows they love you. They like hearing your voice.

heart open. I might only have one match, but I can make an explosion.

0: Hey, there's Chelsea. I'm Reed. Chelsea's voice a little rough, so if you don't hear her talking quite as much, we are trying to save it because we're trying to get through the whole thing here today and hopefully have you tomorrow. If you did not see Brewers phenom pitcher Jacob Mizorowski on Friday against the Cubs, he hit Chelsea 105.5 miles per hour with a pitch, 105.5.
1: Whoa.
0: Now, he was talking about it after the game, and they said, well, how fast do you think you could throw? And he said, science says you can hit 108. Scientifically, the human body, I guess, can hit 108. He says someone is eventually going to hit it. One run given up, 8 strikeouts on the night. And he's got this league-leading 1.45 ERA, 99 innings pitch, 146 strikeouts. He's the current Cy Young favorite that goes to the best pitcher in the league at the end of the season. Here's the thing. I just hope, and I've said this before with the Miz, the arm doesn't fall off. Because he's a skinny dude. I mean, he's whipping that arm at a velocity that the human body is not naturally, and the overhand motion's not natural either. You know, the softball underhand is. But 105.5. I hope he has a long career as a Brewer, but there is this little thing in my gut saying, enjoy it while you can.
1: Really?
0: Because how is this dude not going to need Tommy John? Not that he couldn't come back from that. A lot of guys do. But just 105.5. I mean, wow.

your cigarette break. It's like 10,000 spoons when all you need is a knife. It's meeting the man of my dreams and then meeting his beautiful wife. And isn't it ironic?

0: She's Chelsea. I'm Reed. It's funny when you have two kids because they don't get on the same track when they're sleeping.
1: Oh, no.
0: For example, nap time, Grant was the worst napper. Wouldn't want to take a nap, would fight us and all that. And we really convinced him, probably after he turned 5, you know, it's like, Grant, it's so good for you.
1: Yes.
0: You'll have a better afternoon. You can stay up a little bit more at night because you're not going to be so crazy, tired. Now he gets nap time on like a Saturday, boom, pass out. Brielle.
1: He is mission oriented.
0: He is. Mission oriented guy. It's like, let's do this. We're going to do it. Let's do it. And Brielle's like, oh, you think we're taking a nap right now?
1: Yeah.
0: And then she won't take a nap for like an hour and a half or 2 hours. She'll just sit there yapping to herself, reading books in her crib. And then she will be brutal.
1: Brutal.
0: Come about 7 o'clock. Like the wheels fall off. And
1: yes.
0: You don't want to get her to bed too early though, because then the next day you're going to pay for that.
1: I know.
0: So
1: what do you
0: and
1: do?
0: She'll look at you like, you messed this up. It's like, no. But here's the thing too. She'll willingly go for a nap. She's just not going to sleep. And if you tell her, hey, go to sleep, she'll be like, oh, okay. No. And you can say, well, why don't you take the books and stuff out of her crib? Yeah, that's not an option because then she yells and wakes Grant up. That's the thing too when you got these multiple kids and they play off each other.
1: And their rooms are close together.
0: I don't know how people with twins, it's like, how'd you do that when they were infants? And one was, how'd you do it?
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4: 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Did you know that Wisconsin is home to approximately 1.3 million dairy cows, and the dairy industry contributes $52 billion annually to Wisconsin's economy? Our farmers are the backbone of our economy, but these days, with the cost of everything increasing, everyone is feeling the squeeze, and our farmers are no exception. Like many of us, farmers are having a hard time holding on. We're losing small family farms at a record pace. That's why I voted in favor of the recent property tax cut proposals to cut everyone's costs, along with more farmer-specific proposals to improve roads used to get products to market, provide farmers certainty when dealing with government bureaucracy, and grant programs to improve the farm-to-table pipeline. This message is paid for by the friends of Steve Doyle, because being in the dairy state is something that we should take pride in.
5: An extreme heat warning in effect this morning until 9 p.m. Tuesday night. For today, sunny, 95, a heat index of near 108. Tonight, clear, 77. Tomorrow, sunny, 92. Tomorrow night, mostly clear, 71. Wednesday, a chance of a scattered thunderstorm, 85. Thursday, partly sunny, 88.

0: Breed and Chelsea along with you. So Giannis is gone. He will be the greatest Buck of all time.
1: Yes.
0: Jersey number retired, all the stuff. But for now, he's in Miami Heat.
1: And tough to take.
0: In Milwaukee, they had the big like sports trading card thing going. And Giannis, some of his rarest rookie cards. Going into the weekend, there was $175,000 price tags on it.
1: Yeah.
0: Now, everybody's got their thing. I don't know if there's anything I spend money on that people would go, really? Like, I don't know that I have that. I can't think of really that I do.
1: Okay.
0: But it is fascinating to me that for a cardboard card of an athlete, that someone would spend $175,000 legal tender for that. That's amazing. Now, I know that that's an investment for some people because that will only get better.
1: Sure.
0: But trading cards fascinate me. I was never into trading cards.
1: Yeah.
0: Pokemon card phase for a couple of years.
1: I don't want to be disrespectful, but
0: if
1: it's
0: that's
1: like,
0: your thing, again, there are worse things you could be into. That's just astounding to me.
1: Yeah.
0: $175,000. If you got money to burn, you know, again, but it's wow.
1: Yeah.
0: And after the trade, it's like, well, there you go. And there won't be no more Giannis Milwaukee, but unless he would end his career somehow with the Bucks, but that's it for the, and those are rookie cards, by the way. Those are very rare.
1: Right.
0: He looks quite a bit different on those rookie pictures physically than he does these days.
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3: Sentencing is being ordered for a defendant convicted on charges following a deadly accident. La Crosse investigators say that Hayden Hollenbeck had been drinking before he got behind the wheel of an SUV with his friend on the hood. Hollenbeck drove and hit the brakes, ejecting his friend from the front of the vehicle and leaving him with injuries that proved fatal. Hollenbeck pleaded no contest to a charge of intoxicated use of a vehicle and was sentenced to 4 years of probation. Contractors replacing the roof of an Unalaska American Legion post are helping to cover the cost of the project. First American Roofing and Siding is performing the work at Unalaska Legion Post 336. On Saturday, they presented the post with a check for $53,000. The total cost of the project has not been reported. Independence Day is 5 days away. La Crosse Police Sergeant Danny Manduano talks about whether there is a fireworks curfew.
4: We do have our noise ordinance here in the city, which starts at 11 p.m. But otherwise, people go to sleep. They have children, small children that go to sleep. If you're lighting off fireworks in the middle of the night, that could wake them up, could cause their pet or animal to bark or hide and run under the bed. So just thinking about how your fireworks might affect others as well is important.
3: Manduano says they get their most fireworks complaints in the week before and week after Independence Day. State wildlife officials say conflicts involving gray wolves, livestock, and pets are declining. The DNR paid about $200,000 in damage claims this year. That's about $100,000 less than in 2024. Officials say complaints and verified wolf conflicts are down across the board. The City of La Crosse District Forums continue tonight. Tonight's forum will be held at the Black River Beach Neighborhood Center on Rose Street in La Crosse. From 6 until 7:30. Now you're up to date. Boomer Gullah, Magnum Media News.

0: She's Chelsea. I'm Reed. Chelsea, the TikTok girl dinner trend.
1: Oh, what
0: do we have
1: this?
0: Here? We've got cheese, crackers, and olives.
1: Okay.
0: Now, a lot of, they say the girl dinner, a lot of you ladies eating that over the sink. Something very simple. Cheese, crackers, and olives. Maybe a little margarita. That's now a restaurant menu item. There's a place in Chicago, charges $35 a person for a margarita dips and three pieces of sushi. Place in Austin, Shell, selling a $30 Wednesday combo. It's a martini, chicken tenders, salad, and fries. They say they sell about 50 of these a week.
1: Wow.
0: You got the $12 Caesar and fries girl dinner in like D.C. and Vegas.
1: Mm-hmm.
0: So, you know, I'm looking at like, is this a Wisconsin thing? You know, would Wisconsin women be interested in this? Especially younger, because let's face it, the margins are tough in the restaurant business.
1: Yes.
0: People are not drinking as much.
1: Okay.
0: So they're calling this again, Chelsea, on TikTok, the girl dinner trend. You like the cheese, you like the crackers, as long as those olives are black, and you love a margarita.
1: Oh.
0: Chelsea is not a green olive fan.
1: No.
0: I never have been either. My dad, when we were little, he would make a pizza, and dang, if that thing had green olives all over it, it was tough. That flavor permeates. Then he would do half and half. He'd do half black.
1: Sure.
0: And he likes black olives, too. Chelsea is not like a dry martini with a green olive fan. If Chelsea was craving a drink and I ordered that for her, it didn't matter how much it cost, you would not take a sip of it.
1: That one time that you got me bone-in chicken.
0: At the airport. And you just refused. You would rather go hungry.
1: Yep.
0: You'd rather not have the drink no matter how much you wanted one.

0: Hey, it's Reed and Chelsea, keeping you company. All right, let's get a little serious here about this heat because you got to be careful with some of this. We're going to have this prolonged heat wave now. We've got the extreme heat warnings that are going to be going in effect this week. Of course, people are expected to be outside with the 4th of July, the fireworks, all the stuff. So it's, in some ways, it's too bad that it's going to be this hot, but also it's the 4th of July. What do you expect?
1: A lot of people are taking vacation.
0: Yep.
1: It's going to be a hot vacation week.
0: Yeah, and I mean, it's you have officials saying, hey, you know, extreme heat can cause serious illness or death. So limit your physical activity outside during the peak heat hours. That's not easy to do. You're going to be drinking beers. You're going to be drinking wine coolers. You just got to be smart. You know, if you're by a lake, by a river, take a swim, but be smart with that, with alcohol. You know, this should be an amazing, awesome 250th. But you've got this wrinkle now. And again, with the drinking, which I will be doing, you just got to be smart with it and make sure you're getting water and that stuff in between the beverages, because this is going to be hot. I mean, these dew points, you get a dew point at 70, that's tough. And we're going to be in some places and times well over 70 degree dew point.

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0: Working it back.
1: It's coming back. She sounded like a frog that swallowed a bucket of screws.
0: You call me Kermit all Kermit weekend. Kermit was fair,
1: but she is close. I think by tomorrow, maybe Wednesday.
0: Sure.
1: Anyway, you said to make sure that I mentioned how beautiful of a wedding weekend, especially Saturday, was.
0: Oh, man.
1: We actually know someone who got married, so perfect for that on Saturday. 6/26/26 on Friday. If you did the Friday wedding, Chelsea wanted me to highlight.
0: I like that.
1: That's a very nice day. 6/27/26, pretty good too. What? Now, there's no way. So next year, you're not going to have 6/27/28, right? Let me check.
0: I don't know.
1: 6/26. Yep. So Saturday would be the 26th.
0: Okay.
1: So you could do Sunday, 6/27.
0: No.
1: Anyway, so glad you had a great weekend. Now, if you're getting married for the 4th of July weekend.
0: Taylor Swift.
1: Is it going to be hot in New York?
0: I don't. I think people that this sweating. Is coming from. The heat's coming from.
1: The West. Uh-huh. As it typically does, right?
0: Yes.
1: But if you're getting married 4th of July weekend, it's going to be around these parts. It's going to be a cooker.
0: Wow.
1: So just embrace it. You're going to sweat.
0: I don't think people are doing that.
1: If we have a listener who is and they're so excited, I don't want to put a bucket of ice water on it, although you might enjoy that. But, you know, you do the holiday weddings. You know how I feel. I've said it before.
0: Okay.
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An extreme heat warning in effect this morning until 9 p.m. Tuesday night. For today, sunny 95, a heat index of near 108. Tonight, clear 77. Tomorrow, sunny 92. Tomorrow night, mostly clear 71. Wednesday, a chance of a scattered thunderstorm, 85. Thursday, partly sunny, 88.

0: Hey, it's Reed and Chelsea. Chelsea, new data shows global demand for U.S. shows fell 51%.
1: U.S. shows?
0: Shows from the U.S. You've got, you know, British shows. That some of those are very, very good, by the way. But U.S. shows globally, I think, you know, Hollywood in the United States has been like the mainstay globally.
1: What is up with that?
0: Well, here's the number. So they fell from 51% in 2022 to under 42% last year. Even Americans' viewers' demand for American series dropped from 78% to 68%, 10%. In 89% of countries studied, demand for non-local, non-U.S. shows is climbing. What are viewers wanting? Korean, Japanese, Turkish, Spanish, Colombian productions. This is obviously worrying to some folks who are in the U.S. making this kind of content.
1: What?
0: I gotta say, have we ever watched a non-American show? Now, The Office was British, and the Steve Carell version was a takeoff of that.
1: Oh.
0: Ricky Gervais, you know, that was done. Some of the great shows were done in Britain, success, and, you know, they Americanize it and
1: okay.
0: The jokes and things like that. But there is, like, Peaky Blinders on Netflix, which is not something you'd be interested in, but I've thought about watching that. It's tough for me because a series like that, I can't stop.
1: Mm.
0: It sounds pathetic, but one of the reasons I would like to watch shows with Chelsea is she will shut it down. Saturday night, I was like, whoa. I was going to have ice cream and some of that caramel sauce. Throw on another Parks and Rec for 22 minutes. You said no. I didn't tell you this, but I woke up Sunday morning so happy you did. Because Grant was stomping on the bed saying, when are you guys getting up? And I was like, man, what if I had... And you say, well, it's only 22 minutes. No, I get slower as I get more tired.
1: Yep.
0: So I was glad you shut it down. I have such a tough time with series, especially like a Peaky Blinders. Like, well, I just got to see the next part to make sure I know what happened, and then I'll stop it. And then I'm another episode in.
1: Right.
0: They're very good. But that's a British show I could see at some point.
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4: Sentencing is being ordered for a defendant convicted on charges following a deadly accident. Lacrosse investigators say that Hayden Hollenbeck had been drinking before he got behind the wheel of an SUV with his friend on the hood. Hollenbeck drove and hit the brakes, ejecting his friend from the front of the vehicle and leaving him with injuries that proved fatal. Hollenbeck pleaded no contest to a charge of intoxicated use of a vehicle and was sentenced to 4 years of probation. Contractors replacing the roof of an Unalaska American Legion post are helping to cover the cost of the project. First American Roofing and Siding is performing the work at Unalaska Legion Post 336. On Saturday, they presented the post with a check for $53,000. The total cost of the project has not been reported. Independence Day is 5 days away. Lacrosse Police Sergeant Danny Manduano talks about whether there is a fireworks curfew.
5: We do have our noise ordinance here in the city, which starts at 11 p.m. But otherwise, people go to sleep. They have children, small children that go to sleep. If you're lighting off fireworks in the middle of the night, that could wake them up, could cause their pet or animal to bark or hide and run under the bed. So just thinking about how your fireworks might affect others as well is important.
4: Manduano says they get their most fireworks complaints in the week before and week after Independence Day. State wildlife officials say conflicts involving gray wolves, livestock, and pets are declining. The DNR paid about $200,000 in damage claims this year. That's about $100,000 less than in 2024. Officials say complaints and verified wolf conflicts are down across the board. The City of La Crosse District Forums continue tonight. Tonight's forum will be held at the Black River Beach Neighborhood Center on Rose Street in La Crosse from 6 until 7:30. Now you're up to date. Boomer Gullah, Magnum Media News.

0: Hey, it's Reed and Chelsea with you. 4th of July week is here. 250th anniversary of the United States being founded.
1: Man.
0: Chelsea's lost her voice. It is back, almost.
1: Ish.
0: Her singing sounds as good as it ever has, but her talking is not quite up to normal standards. But your singing sounds as good as it can. So, yeah, we got a lot going on here. If you don't hear Chelsea talking quite as much today, it's simply just the voice. I tell her, you know, save it. But she's been drinking some tea with some honey. It's pretty good, isn't it?
1: Heyo.
0: Is that something you would consider drinking like on a regular basis or just when you're sick?
1: Just when I'm sick.
0: Just when you're sick. We don't know if the allergies turn into a sinus infection.
1: We don't really know.
0: But who cares? You're going to be feeling good by the 4th?
1: Yes.
0: Hot week this week. So much to get into and talk about.

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0: Hey, it's Reed and Chelsea along with you. So we had neighbors next door Saturday night lighting off fireworks. Huge fireworks. I'm not talking them little sparkler things. These are kaboom.
1: Kaboom.
0: I felt bad for Chelsea, actually. She was in the shower when the first one went off.
1: Oh, my gosh.
0: And was afraid something serious happened.
1: She came
0: running out and was like, is everybody okay? I'm like...
1: In my towel with soap in my hair.
0: Yeah. You were genuinely afraid that something serious had happened. And I was like, no, they're just doing fireworks.
1: But I didn't expect it already.
0: I was surprised too, but you know what? I said, this is America. 250's coming up.
1: Let her rip.
0: Now, I don't know how I'm going to feel like tonight if they're doing fireworks on like a Monday night. Like, I don't know how I'll feel.
1: Okay.
0: But I really want to go into it being like, it's the 250th. You know, free country. Light them if you got them, I guess. But not too late with the kids because it can be tough. I mean, Grant was pretty freaked out. Brielle didn't give a rip. She was passed out. She didn't care.
1: But they stopped at 9:30.
0: It's very nice of them to do that.
1: I appreciate that.
0: Yep, that was good. Yeah, I remember as a kid, you'd have people go on fireworks till after midnight in the neighborhood, and it was like, oh, guys, you know. And that was, I grew up in a neighborhood, like with a lot of people. And dogs are going nuts.
1: Right.
0: And that was probably too late.
1: Okay.
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9: An extreme heat warning in effect this morning until 9 p.m. Tuesday night. For today, sunny, 95, a heat index of near 108. Tonight, clear, 77. Tomorrow, sunny, 92. Tomorrow night, mostly clear, 71. Wednesday, a chance of a scattered thunderstorm, 85. Thursday, partly sunny, 88.

0: All right, against my better judgment, here is Chelsea.
1: Okay, Freed.
0: I said you don't have to do too much talking today, and you're I'm going to talk for most of this next one. I said, okay.
1: So I've been struggling with my voice over the weekend, and one day it was completely gone. Nothing. I had a whisper all day. So, Reed, please say what Grant said about me.
0: Grant said, oh, Mom, you can't talk. And you're like, yeah. And he said, well, this is good. Now you can't yell at me. Hey-o. And you were like, Grant. And I was like, what is he wrong? Now, to be clear, Chelsea's not a yeller. Too much. But you get that mom voice going sometimes. And Grant's like, you can't do the mom voice. So then you'd be like, get after them. And I'd be like, guys. And it didn't have the same sort of punch that you like to bring. So it's almost
1: they
0: fully
1: were
0: back.
1: Freaked out in the fact that they thought it might not come back at all. Like, they're like, is this going to be how you are? They were so concerned.
0: Mm-hmm. So it shows they love you. They like hearing your voice.

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1: Your comfort is our business.
2: Sentencing is being ordered for a defendant convicted on charges following a deadly accident. La Crosse investigators say that Hayden Hollenbeck had been drinking before he got behind the wheel of an SUV with his friend on the hood. Hollenbeck drove and hit the brakes, ejecting his friend from the front of the vehicle and leaving him with injuries that proved fatal. Hollenbeck pleaded no contest to a charge of intoxicated use of a vehicle and was sentenced to 4 years of probation. Contractors replacing the roof of an Unalaska American Legion post are helping to cover the cost of the project. First American Roofing and Siding is performing the work at Unalaska Legion Post 336. On Saturday, they presented the post with a check for $53,000. The total cost of the project has not been reported. Independence Day is 5 days away. La Crosse Police Sergeant Danny Manduano talks about whether there is a fireworks curfew.
3: We do have our noise ordinance here in the city, which starts at 11 p.m. But otherwise, people go to sleep. They have children, small children that go to sleep. If you're lighting off fireworks in the middle of the night, that could wake them up, could cause their pet or animal to bark or hide and run under the bed. So just thinking about how your fireworks might affect others as well is important.
2: Manduano says they get their most fireworks complaints in the week before and week after Independence Day. State wildlife officials say conflicts involving gray wolves, livestock, and pets are declining. The DNR paid about $200,000 in damage claims this year. That's about $100,000 less than in 2024. Officials say complaints and verified wolf conflicts are down across the board. The City of La Crosse District Forums continue tonight. Tonight's forum will be held at the Black River Beach Neighborhood Center on Rose Street in La Crosse from 6 until 7:30. Now you're up to date. Boomer Gullah, Magnum Media News.

0: Hey, there's Chelsea. I'm Reed. Chelsea's voice a little rough, so if you don't hear her talking quite as much, we are trying to save it because we're trying to get through the whole thing here today and hopefully have you tomorrow. If you did not see Brewers phenom pitcher Jacob Mizorowski on Friday against the Cubs, he hit Chelsea 105.5 miles per hour with a pitch, 105.5.
1: Whoa.
0: Now, he was talking about it after the game, and they said, well, how fast do you think you could throw? And he said, science says you can hit 108. Scientifically, the human body, I guess, can hit 108. He says someone is eventually going to hit it. One run given up, 8 strikeouts on the night, and he's got this league-leading 1.45 ERA. 99 innings pitch, 146 strikeouts. He's the current Cy Young favorite that goes to the best pitcher in the league at the end of the season. Here's the thing. I just hope, and I've said this before with the Miz, the arm doesn't fall off. Because he's a skinny dude. I mean, he's whipping that arm at a velocity that the human body is not naturally, and the overhand motion's not natural either. You know, the softball underhand is. But 105.5. I hope he has a long career as a Brewer, but there is this little thing in my gut saying, enjoy it while you can.
1: Really?
0: Because how is this dude not going to need Tommy John? Not that he couldn't come back from that. A lot of guys do. But just 105.5. I mean, wow.

0: She's Chelsea. I'm Reed. It's funny when you have two kids because they don't get on the same track when they're sleeping.
1: Oh, no.
0: For example, nap time, Grant was the worst napper. Wouldn't want to take a nap, would fight us and all that. And we really convinced him, probably after he turned five, you know, it's like, Grant, it's so good for you.
1: Yes.
0: You'll have a better afternoon. You can stay up a little bit more at night because you're not going to be so crazy, tired. Now he gets nap time on like a Saturday, boom, pass out. Brielle.
1: He is mission oriented.
0: He is. Mission oriented guy. It's like, let's do this. We're going to do it. Let's do it. And Brielle's like, oh, you think we're taking a nap right now?
1: Yeah.
0: And then she won't take a nap for like an hour and a half or 2 hours. She'll just sit there yapping to herself, reading books in her crib. And then she will be brutal.
1: Brutal.
0: Come about 7 o'clock. Like the wheels fall off. And you don't want to get her to bed too early though, because then the next day you're going to pay for that.
1: I know.
0: So
1: what do you do?
0: And she'll look at you like, you messed this up. It's like, no. But here's the thing too. She'll willingly go for a nap. She's just not going to sleep. And if you tell her, hey, go to sleep, she'll be like, oh, okay. No. And you can say, well, why don't you take the books and stuff out of her crib? Yeah, that's not an option, because then she yells and wakes Grant up. That's the thing too, when you got these multiple kids and they play off each other.
1: And their rooms are close together.
0: I don't know how people with twins, it's like, how'd you do that when they were infants? And one was, how'd you do it?

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0: Breed and Chelsea, along with you. So Giannis is gone. He will be the greatest Buck of all time.
1: Yes.
0: Jersey number retired, all the stuff. But for now, he's in Miami Heat.
1: And tough to take.
0: In Milwaukee, they had the big like sports trading card thing going. And Giannis, some of his rarest rookie cards.
1: Going into
0: the weekend, there was $175,000 price tags on it.
1: Yeah.
0: Now, everybody's got their thing. I don't know if there's anything I spend money on that people would go, really? Like, I don't know that I have that. I can't think of really that I do.
1: Okay.
0: But it is fascinating to me that for a cardboard card of an athlete, that someone would spend $175,000 legal tender. For that, that's amazing. Now, I know that that's an investment for some people because that will only get better.
1: Sure.
0: But trading cards fascinate me. I was never into trading cards.
1: Yeah.
0: Pokemon card phase for a couple of years.
1: I don't want to be disrespectful, but
0: if
1: it's
0: that's
1: like,
0: your thing, again, there are worse things you could be into. That's just astounding to me.
1: Yeah.
0: $175,000. If you got money to burn, you know, again, but it's wow.
1: Yeah.
0: And after the trade, it's like, well, there you go. And there won't be no more Giannis Milwaukee, but unless he would end his career somehow with the Bucks. But that's it for the and those are rookie cards, by the way. Those are very rare.
1: Right.
0: He looks quite a bit different on those rookie pictures, physically than he does these days.
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7: An extreme heat warning in effect this morning until 9 p.m. Tuesday night. For today, sunny, 95, a heat index of near 108. Tonight, clear, 77. Tomorrow, sunny, 92. Tomorrow night, mostly clear, 71. Wednesday, a chance of a scattered thunderstorm, 85. Thursday, partly sunny, 88.

0: She's Chelsea. I'm Reed. Chelsea, the TikTok girl dinner trend.
1: Oh, what
0: do we have
1: this?
0: Here? We've got cheese, crackers, and olives.
1: Okay.
0: Now, a lot of, they say the girl dinner, a lot of you ladies eating that over the sink. Something very simple. Cheese, crackers, and olives. Maybe a little margarita. That's now a restaurant menu item. There's a place in Chicago, charges $35 a person for a margarita dips and three pieces of sushi. Place in Austin, Shell, selling a $30 Wednesday combo. It's a martini, chicken tenders, salad, and fries. They say they sell about 50 of these a week.
1: Wow.
0: You got the $12 Caesar and fries girl dinner in like D.C. and Vegas.
1: Mm-hmm.
0: So, you know, I'm looking at like, is this a Wisconsin thing? You know, would Wisconsin women be interested in this? Especially younger, because let's face it, the margins are tough in the restaurant business.
1: Yes.
0: People are not drinking as much.
1: Okay.
0: So they're calling this again, Shells, on TikTok, the girl dinner trend. You like the cheese, you like the crackers, as long as those olives are black, and you love a margarita.
1: Oh.
0: Chelsea is not a green olive fan.
1: No.
0: I never have been either. My dad, when we were little, he would make a pizza, and dang, if that thing had green olives all over it, it was tough. That flavor permeates. Then he would do half and half. He'd do half black.
1: Sure.
0: And he likes black olives, too. Chelsea is not like a dry martini with a green olive fan. If Chelsea was craving a drink and I ordered that for her, it didn't matter how much it cost, you would not take a sip of it.
1: That one time that you got me bone-in chicken.
0: At the airport. And you just refused. You would rather go hungry.
1: Yep.
0: You'd rather not have the drink no matter how much you wanted one.

0: Hey, it's Reed and Chelsea, keeping you company. All right, let's get a little serious here about this heat because you got to be careful with some of this. We're going to have this prolonged heat wave now. We've got the extreme heat warnings that are going to be going in effect this week. Of course, people are expected to be outside with the 4th of July, the fireworks, all the stuff. So it's, in some ways, it's too bad that it's going to be this hot, but also it's the 4th of July. What do you expect?
1: A lot of people are taking vacation.
0: Yep.
1: It's going to be a hot vacation week.
0: Yeah, and I mean, it's you have officials saying, hey, you know, extreme heat can cause serious illness or death. So limit your physical activity outside during the peak heat hours. That's not easy to do. You're going to be drinking beers. You're going to be drinking wine coolers. You just got to be smart. You know, if you're by a lake, by a river, take a swim, but be smart with that, with alcohol. You know, this should be an amazing, awesome 250th. But you've got this wrinkle now. And again, with the drinking, which I will be doing, you just got to be smart with it and make sure you're getting water and that stuff in between the beverages, because this is going to be hot. I mean, these dew points, you get a dew point at 70, that's tough. And we're going to be in some places and times well over 70 degree dew point.

0: Reed and Chelsea along with you. Chelsea wanted me to mention this. Chelsea's voice is on it. She's working it back. She completely lost it.
1: Working it back.
0: It's coming back. She sounded like a frog that swallowed a bucket of screws.
1: You call me Kermit all
0: Kermit
1: weekend.
0: Kermit was fair, but she is close. I think by tomorrow, maybe Wednesday.
1: Sure.
0: Anyway, you said to make sure that I mentioned how beautiful of a wedding weekend, especially Saturday, was.
1: Oh, man.
0: We actually know someone who got married, so perfect for that on Saturday. 6/26/26 on Friday. If you did the Friday wedding, Chelsea wanted me to highlight.
1: I like that.
0: That's a very nice day. 6/27/26, pretty good, too. What? Now, there's no way. So next year, you're not going to have 6/27/28, right? Let me check.
1: I don't know.
0: 6/26. Yep. So Saturday would be the 26th.
1: Okay.
0: So you could do Sunday, 6/27.
1: No.
0: Anyway, so glad you had a great weekend. Now, if you're getting married for the 4th of July weekend.
1: Taylor Swift.
0: Is it going to be hot in New York?
1: I don't. I think the heat's coming from.
0: The West. Uh-huh. As it typically does, right?
1: Yes.
0: But if you're getting married 4th of July weekend, it's going to be around these parts. It's going to be a cooker.
1: Wow.
0: So just embrace it. You're going to sweat.
1: I don't think people are doing that.
0: If we have a listener who is and they're so excited, I don't want to put a bucket of ice water on it. Although you might enjoy that. But, you know, you do the holiday weddings. You know how I feel. I've said it before.
1: Okay.

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it's Callie hanging out with you. Happy Monday. We are on the last Monday of June, a brand new start to the week. We've got 5 days to the 4th of July, and it is National Camera Day, also National Waffle Iron Day, and National Darts Day. Oh, and it's also National Almond Butter Crunch Day. I don't know what that is, but it kind of sounds really, really good. So National Camera Day, it's basically everything comes into focus June 29th when we recognize National Camera Day. A camera is an irreplaceable tool used to record and replicate memories, events, people, and places. So this is a great week to make sure your camera's up and running good, because we got the 4th of July weekend coming up.

0: Because I gotta have faith. I gotta have faith. Because I gotta have faith. I gotta have faith.
1: 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I am Nikki Lee, and today is another fresh produce distribution at the Kane Street Community Garden at 901 Kane Street in La Crosse. 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You'll find them at Hunger Task Force of La Crosse on Facebook. That's today from 4:30 to 6. It's a fresh produce distribution at the Kane Street Garden in La Crosse. All right, here's David Guetta, Teddy Swims, and Tones and I.

0: 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I'm Nikki Lee, and a chef claims you should never cook burgers on a grill because you lose too much of the fat, which means they don't taste as good. 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
3: An extreme heat warning is in effect until 9 tomorrow night. Sunny, hot today, mid-90s, heat index near 110. A south wind at 12, gusting to 24. Tonight becoming cloudy, 75. Tomorrow, sunny, 93. Tomorrow night, chance of a shower or thunderstorm, 72. Wednesday, sunny, 94.

When somebody asks you to take a picture of them, what is the first thing you do? 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I'm Nikki Lee, and experts are saying holding your stomach in can create a chain reaction throughout the body. It's called ab gripping or hourglass syndrome. 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It can cause back, hip, jaw, or even rib tension, pelvic floor issues, and pain in your ribs and chest. So physical therapists say the solution isn't doing more crunches. Instead, they recommend learning to relax your abdomen muscles, improving your posture, and reminding yourself to stop holding in your stomach altogether. You might want to look good for that picture, but in the end, sucking in your gut is not worth it. For me, I'm over the sucking in my gut. It's making sure my booty don't look big.

It's Nikki Lee and Mel Brooks turned 100 years old yesterday, and Entertainment Weekly celebrated by naming his most essential films in order, with The Producers at number one, Blazing Saddles at number two, Young Frankenstein at number three, High Anxiety number four, and Spaceballs at number five, which is probably my favorite, along with Blazing Saddles. Meanwhile, the American Film Institute honored Mel by reordering the 100 years, 100 last list it released in 2000 by putting Blazing Saddles at number one. When the list dropped 26 years ago, Blazing Saddles was number six, while the 1959 comedy Some Like a Hot was number one. So happy birthday, 100th birthday to Mel Brooks.

0: It's Peter Gabriel and In Your Eyes on Mix 96 and 97.9. You got Nikki Lee hanging out with you. And if you're wondering where the best place to watch the fireworks this weekend in La Crosse is, that's going to be at Riverside Park during the annual River Fest La Crosse Festival, which hosts the area's largest Independence Day fireworks show over the Mississippi River every 4th of July. You're not going to want to miss it. Arrive early to make sure you get yourself a good spot to sit and watch them. All right, let's get back into the tunes. We're going to take a short break. We've got Taylor Swift on the way. She's getting married this week. And also one from Nikki French.
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9: An extreme heat warning is in effect until 9 tomorrow night. Sunny, hot today, mid-90s, heat index near 110. A south wind at 12, gusting to 24. Tonight becoming cloudy, 75. Tomorrow, sunny, 93. Tomorrow night, chance of a shower or thunderstorm, 72. Wednesday, sunny, 94.

0: Hey, brides and grooms, if a big pop star happens to be playing in your town at the same time as your wedding, you may want to ask them to drop by. I mean, it worked for a couple in Chicago, so why not? I'm Nikki Lee, and Tessa and Brendan, now Hardy, realized that both Ed Sheeran and his repeated duet partner, DJ producer Martin Garrix, were both in town the same weekend as their nuptials. They joked about inviting the pair to their wedding, so Tessa's brother, Mike Kindlin, took the initiative. He sent Martin a DM asking if he could pop over to the celebration. Since he was performing, you know, just a few hundred yards away from the wedding venue, as Martin and Ed detailed on their socials, Martin agreed and Ed brought Ed along, saying, we're going to go crash a wedding. So Ed then starts dancing at the wedding with the bride and the guest, and it was a good time. And can you imagine that? Like, getting married and then all of a sudden, like, some of your favorite artists are there just to crash your wedding?
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2: Sentencing is being ordered for a defendant convicted on charges following a deadly accident. La Crosse investigators say that Hayden Hollenbeck had been drinking before he got behind the wheel of an SUV with his friend on the hood. Hollenbeck drove and hit the brakes, ejecting his friend from the front of the vehicle and leaving him with injuries that proved fatal. Hollenbeck pleaded no contest to a charge of intoxicated use of a vehicle and was sentenced to 4 years of probation. Contractors replacing the roof of an Unalaska American Legion post are helping to cover the cost of the project. First American Roofing and Siding is performing the work at Unalaska Legion Post 336. On Saturday, they presented the post with a check for $53,000. The total cost of the project has not been reported. Independence Day is 5 days away. La Crosse Police Sergeant Danny Manduano talks about whether there is a fireworks curfew.
3: We do have our noise ordinance here in the city, which starts at 11 p.m. But otherwise, people go to sleep. They have children, small children that go to sleep. If you're lighting off fireworks in the middle of the night, that could wake them up, could cause their pet or animal to bark or hide and run under the bed. So just thinking about how your fireworks might affect others as well is important.
2: Manduano says they get their most fireworks complaints in the week before and week after Independence Day. 3rd Street in La Crosse is reduced to one lane starting today from 2nd Street North to Cass Street. The city will be doing crack seal repairs during the lane closures. No parking signs are posted along the construction route, which is expected to be completed by this Thursday. The City of La Crosse District Forums continue tonight. Tonight's forum will be held at the Black River Beach Neighborhood Center on Rose Street in La Crosse from 6 until 7:30. Now you're up to date. Boomer Gullah, Magnum Media News.

Doesn't it seem like everything that's fun is getting way more expensive? Concerts, vacations, sporting events, they can all drain your wallet nowadays. And apparently there's a name for it, funflation. I'm Nikki Lee, and let's be honest, there's nothing fun about it. The latest example is this year's World Cup, where one Virginia couple said they spent nearly $10,000 to follow the tournament through Boston, New Jersey, and Miami. I mean, honestly, I think that's just insane, but hey, if that's what you're into and that's what you want to do with your money, be my guest. The biggest expenses, of course, were the tickets, then there's parking, airfare, hotels, rental food, souvenirs, all that stuff. It's part of a growing trend where bucket list experiences are carrying a premium price. So I think I would rather just stay home and do my book nooks and play Red Dead Redemption. It doesn't cost me that much. But whether it's the World Cup, Taylor Swift tickets, or anything super fun, we're going to be paying for it big time. So welcome to the age of funflation.

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Like the claw machine in the first movie, Toy Story 5 is keeping its grip tight on the number one spot at the box office. I'm Nikki Lee, and according to Box Office Mojo, the fifth installment in the long-running Pixar series added $70 million in its second weekend following its $160 million debut, which marked the best domestic opening for any movie so far in 2026. Its total domestic gross is now close to $300 million. That's just crazy. Supergirl, however, had a harder time raking off its debut week. The latest installment of the DC Universe starring Millie Alcock is the Carazor, or as the Carazel, took second place with an opening weekend of $38 million. So there are a lot of mixed reviews on Supergirl, though. I'm not sure if I'm going to see it. I think I still want to go to the theater and watch Toy Story 5, though, but I also might just wait for it to come out, you know, on the streaming services that I can watch it for free.

0: If you're a fan of Finding Nemo and a fan of Finding Dory, I've got some good news for you. I'm Nikki Lee. That's the best news. And Dory is swimming her way back into movie theaters. Pixar has announced that a new short film centered on the Finding Nemo character is coming to theaters. They didn't say when, but it's going to be called Loving Dory. And I'm loving it. I'm all for it.
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6: An extreme heat warning is in effect until 9 tomorrow night. Sunny, hot today, mid-90s, heat index near 110. A south wind at 12, gusting to 24. Tonight becoming cloudy, 75. Tomorrow, sunny, 93. Tomorrow night, chance of a shower or thunderstorm, 72. Wednesday, sunny, 94.

0: 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I am Nikki Lee, and if you come give blood with the American Red Cross now through July 12th, you're going to score an iconic American Red Cross Looney Tunes shirt. 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
2: Sentencing is being ordered for a defendant convicted on charges following a deadly accident. La Crosse investigators say that Hayden Hollenbeck had been drinking before he got behind the wheel of an SUV with his friend on the hood. Hollenbeck drove and hit the brakes, ejecting his friend from the front of the vehicle and leaving him with injuries that proved fatal. Hollenbeck pleaded no contest to a charge of intoxicated use of a vehicle and was sentenced to 4 years of probation. Contractors replacing the roof of an Unalaska American Legion post are helping to cover the cost of the project. First American Roofing and Siding is performing the work at Unalaska Legion Post 336. On Saturday, they presented the post with a check for $53,000. The total cost of the project has not been reported. Independence Day is 5 days away. La Crosse Police Sergeant Danny Manduano talks about whether there is a fireworks curfew.
3: We do have our noise ordinance here in the city, which starts at 11 p.m. But otherwise, people go to sleep. They have children, small children that go to sleep. If you're lighting off fireworks in the middle of the night, that could wake them up, could cause their pet or animal to bark or hide and run under the bed. So just thinking about how your fireworks might affect others as well is important.
2: Manduano says they get their most fireworks complaints in the week before and week after Independence Day. 3rd Street in La Crosse is reduced to one lane starting today from 2nd Street North to Cass Street. The city will be doing crack seal repairs during the lane closures. No parking signs are posted along the construction route, which is expected to be completed by this Thursday. The City of La Crosse District Forums continue tonight. Tonight's forum will be held at the Black River Beach Neighborhood Center on Rose Street in La Crosse from 6 until 7:30. Now you're up to date. Boomer Gullah, Magnum Media News.

it's Nikki Lee with your Hollywood Buzz. Mel Brooks turned 100 years old yesterday. That's pretty cool. And he was honored accordingly by Entertainment Weekly. They made a list of his most influential films. Also, Stevie Nicks and Tim McGraw are reportedly going to be performing at Taylor and Travis's wedding on Friday. Insiders are calling it a wedding palooza. And a wedding planner estimates that it's going to cost about $20 million. But, you know, that's pocket change to Taylor and Travis. And Michael J. Fox is now a companion of the Order of Canada. So this is his native country's highest civilian honor. He was awarded for both his Hollywood career and his advocacy for Parkinson's disease. I've been talking way too fast lately, and I think it's because of the steroid that I'm on for my ear infection and what I had going on, and I'm just like talking, and then my words just get ahead of me, so bear with me. It will get better. Also, a script for St. Elmo's Fire sequel is in the works, and Rob Lowe says everyone involved in the old one wants to do it, and that they're just working on getting the script right, which is super, super cool. I'm all for that. And last but not least, Shania Twain almost had a wardrobe malfunction while opening for Harry Styles. She also released a new song called Little Miss Twain, featuring Tanya Tucker.

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Hey, it's Nikki Lee, and I was taking a look at some birthdays going on today, and I see that Nicole Scherzinger, who is the lead singer of the Pussycat Dolls, is turning 48 today, so happy birthday to her. But then I saw that it's also Gary Busey's birthday. Do you know how old Gary Busey is? I never realized he was this old. He's 82. Why did I never realize he was that old? Because he's out there acting a fool still to this day, it seems like. He does not act like an 82-year-old. He acts more like, I would say, a 50, 60-year-old with something up his rear. I don't know. Gary Busey is such a character, though. So happy birthday to him. And if it's your birthday, happy birthday to you.

0: What's the ugliest car you've ever seen? Obviously, it's up to personal preference, but there are some that everyone can agree on. I'm Nikki Lee, and according to the internet, the ugliest cars ever made, the Nissan Cube, the Chevy Lumina van, it's so pointy, the Crown Vic, the Ford Crown Vic, you remember that one? Picture Chevy Chase driving it in Vacation while Holiday Road is playing. That was the station wagon. And then you got the AMC Pacer. The Toyota Prius, I don't know that it's ugly, it's just small, but I think we can all agree on the number one on this list is the Tesla Cybertruck.
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8: An extreme heat warning is in effect until 9 tomorrow night, 75. Tomorrow, sunny, 93. Tomorrow night, chance of a shower or thunderstorm, 72. Wednesday, sunny, 94.

It's Nikki Lee, and it is time for my world-famous random fact of the day. So Viagra was initially developed to help relieve pain from spasms in the coronary arteries. It didn't work. But in the tests, the researchers discovered its other side effect. That's right. And they quickly made it that main purpose. That's my random fact for the day.

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Hey, it's Natalie. Happy Monday to you. A lot of people getting the 3rd of July off, which is Friday, because 4th of July is on a Saturday. So this might be a 4-day work week for you, and it's going to fly by. Ladies, leave.

0: Well, my friends, having fun isn't cheap these days. Yeah, it seems like everything has gone up in price. Concerts, vacations, sporting events. They are all so expensive. Economists are calling this funflation, where everything you want to do that's fun has now gone up in price. Here is what's staying the same price for you. Radio. We're here for you, playing great music, and it's free. Still, we got you.
1: Hi, I'm State Representative Steve Doyle. June is National Dairy Month, a time to celebrate Wisconsin's proud tradition as America's Dairyland. Did you know that Wisconsin is home to approximately 1.3 million dairy cows, and the dairy industry contributes $52 billion annually to Wisconsin's economy? Our farmers are the backbone of our economy. But these days, with the cost of everything increasing, everyone is feeling the squeeze, and our farmers are no exception. Like many of us, farmers are having a hard time holding on. We're losing small family farms at a record pace. That's why I voted in favor of the recent property tax cut proposals to cut everyone's costs, along with more farmer-specific proposals to improve roads used to get products to market, provide farmers certainty when dealing with government bureaucracy, and grant programs to improve the farm-to-table pipeline. This message was paid for by the friends of Steve Doyle, because being in the dairy state is something that we should take pride in.
2: Do you run a business? 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
5: Tonight, expect a low of 75 with a few possible showers and thunderstorms after midnight. Winds will be from the south, gusting up to 26 miles per hour. Tomorrow, the high will reach 94 under mostly sunny conditions, with a slight chance of afternoon showers and thunderstorms. Winds will shift to the southwest, gusting up to 21 miles per hour. Tomorrow night, temperatures will drop to around 70, with potential showers and thunderstorms. By Wednesday, anticipate a high near 91 with likely morning showers and thunderstorms. Thursday, expect a high near 91 with possible showers and thunderstorms.

Hey, it's Natalie. Well, coming from a family where, you know, my dad had Parkinson's, I love Michael J. Fox. Michael J. Fox is now a Companion of the Order of Canada. It sounds like he's in some weird cult, but no. It is his native country's highest civilian honor. He was awarded it for both his Hollywood career and his advocacy for Parkinson's disease, which I think is pretty awesome.

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Hey, it's Natalie. Do you like having your privacy? Because it might be gone in the future. One tech billionaire says that in the future, no one will have any privacy. And he says that's a good thing. He says future generations should assume that there's no such thing as off the record and that humans behave better when they're being watched. I mean, I get his point, but also couldn't that lead to other misbehaving?

0: 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You can check out Fire Station Storytime happening every Tuesday throughout June and July at Fire Station number 4 on Gillette Street. 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Coming up, Shaboozy, Steve Perry, and Michael Jackson.
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5: Tonight, expect a low of 75 with a few possible showers and thunderstorms after midnight. Winds will be from the south, gusting up to 26 miles per hour. Tomorrow, the high will reach 94 under mostly sunny conditions, with a slight chance of afternoon showers and thunderstorms. Winds will shift to the southwest, gusting up to 21 miles per hour. Tomorrow night, temperatures will drop to around 70, with potential showers and thunderstorms. By Wednesday, anticipate a high near 91 with likely morning showers and thunderstorms. Thursday, expect a high near 91 with possible showers and thunderstorms.

Well, it is definitely swimming weather. Are you a person who gets into a public pool without showering or rinsing off before they do so? Because if you do, you're not alone. 52% of people say they don't rinse off before getting into a public pool. Now, here's why it's important. It helps keep the pool clean. Yes, you don't want everybody else's scum all over you. But also, when you rinse off your hair before you get into chlorine, it helps soak in regular water before the chlorine water. It's also important to shower or rinse off after to get that chlorine off your skin and your hair. Also to wash off any other chemicals and, you know, the grossness from other people who didn't rinse off before they got in the pool.

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1: Hey, it's Natalie. 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People are like, hey, Natalie, what'd you do for your birthday? I'm like, oh, I did laundry. I worked. You know, the stuff that you do on your birthday, right? As you get older, you don't celebrate quite as much. My husband did make a very delicious lasagna. It was so good. And I ate so much lasagna this weekend and so much cake. And then yesterday we bought my husband a car. Yeah, he got a new car. Happy birthday to me. He gets a new car. I love it, though. It's beautiful. And it was time because his other car, well, it just felt like things were not going to go well in that car. Like it just might break down at any point, and all of us really hated it. So happy birthday to me.

Hey, it's Natalie. Coming up, your Hollywood headlines, rumored performers at the Taylor Swift and Travis Kelce wedding. I've got details on that for you. Could there be a St. Elmo's Fire sequel and a very high honor that Michael J. Fox has received? We'll talk all about it on the way.

0: Hey, it's Natalie, and here are your Hollywood headlines. Stevie Nicks and Tim McGraw will reportedly perform at the Taylor and Travis wedding on Friday. Now, Friday is supposed to be the bigger day, 1,000 to 2,000 guests, possibly just more of a reception rather than the actual wedding, but we don't know. Insiders are calling it a wedding palooza, and a wedding planner estimates that this will be costing $20 million. An amount of money that most of us will never see in our lifetime. A script for a St. Elmo's Fire sequel is in the works. Rob Lowe says everyone wants to do it and they're just working on getting the script right. And Michael J. Fox is now a Companion of the Order of Canada, which sounds like some secret brotherhood that does rituals, but it's not. It is his native country's highest civilian honor. He was awarded it for both his Hollywood career and his advocacy for Parkinson's disease. And there you go. Those are your Hollywood headlines.
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5: Tonight, expect a low of 75 with a few possible showers and thunderstorms after midnight. Winds will be from the south, gusting up to 26 miles per hour. Tomorrow, the high will reach 94 under mostly sunny conditions, with a slight chance of afternoon showers and thunderstorms. Winds will shift to the southwest, gusting up to 21 miles per hour. Tomorrow night, temperatures will drop to around 70, with potential showers and thunderstorms. By Wednesday, anticipate a high near 91 with likely morning showers and thunderstorms. Thursday, expect a high near 91 with possible showers and thunderstorms.

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Hey, it's Natalie. With the 4th of July coming up, that brings a lot of stress to animals. And the 4th of July holiday brings a massive spike in lost pets across the country. Loud fireworks trigger dogs and cats to panic and bolt from the yard. So experts say that you should leave your animals safely indoors and create kind of a safe hiding space for them. They also say leaving the television on or some white noise to help drown out some of the firework booms and stuff like that. And then making sure that their microchips are updated in case you've moved or anything like that. That way, if you end up with a lost pet, you have a better chance of finding them. But also, you know, you're just kind of keeping them calm and safe feeling so that they don't bolt.

Hey, it's Natalie. Well, a lot of people think that Taylor Swift and Travis Kelce will be getting married at Madison Square Garden soon. I mean, that's been the big rumor. But did you know that Madison Square Garden's last wedding was actually back in 1982, and it was for 2,000 couples all at once? Yeah, that's what happened. And with 2,000 couples there, they probably spent far less than what is rumored to be spent on Taylor Swift's wedding.

Mix 96 and 97.9 Beer by Bike Brigade Bingo is happening Wednesday at the Omni Center in Onalaska with a progressive jackpot. 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And if you need more information, you can visit Beer by Bike Brigade on Facebook. 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